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Station 201, 122, Delta response for breathing problems, 755, Maryland Drive, cross North 9th, North American 6741.

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0: KP3T, do we have a number for responsible?
1: 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Alarm company, I have no luck with responsibles.
0: And it does appear that we do have three phone numbers. Would you just put them in the CAD?
1: 1719.

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0: The numbers have been added.
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0: 1720.

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0: 829-126. 829-126 for robbery at Market of Choice, 922 Northwest Circle Boulevard, Suite 110. Female that was physical with security is now in the back office as she keeps trying to push security out of the way to leave.
1: Copy.
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1: 1730.
0: Be advised, there's still a very loud audible alarm, just in case you get further calls.
1: I copy at 1731.

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0: 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It's going to be a red truck and a white truck. I'll be on U Creek Road about a mile off the area of Seacrest.
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0: Seventy-three,

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0: 379 Queen Robert Yellow. We're going to be on 9th and Harrison with a white Tesla.
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1: Deborah Anchor, 1960, is 1221 valid.
0: Copy, and do you show valid insurance on the 7?
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0: 845-126.
1: Okay, 845.
0: 126, you're trespass at Storage Depot, 1520 South of 3rd Street. Female called saying she was trapped behind the gate in the storage depot. Says that she's looking for her cat that escaped from Willamette Vet. Sounds like another patron possibly let her in, but now she cannot get out. Property owner would like her contacted regarding trespass.
1: Sorry.
0: 1743.
2: Adam, 075. 7 6 7 Marshall Brooks.

0: Lacey Brooks, born in 99, is 1221 No Pile Off.
1: What's happening?
0: Sending 24.

0: Monday. Can I get a case number?
1: Case number 1243-1243.
0: 470 will be 12-1 report.
1: 1747.
0: A 45, 12-10.
1: 1748.
2: I'm out with an RP at the upholstery shop.
1: 1748.

0: 配合一下。
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0: I'll be an asset. That's my long follow-up on this for additional stolen merchandise.
1: Something to be.

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Would you advise her she's also trespassing? That's smart. I will.

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1: 12-3.
0: 12-6 for welfare check at 427 Northwest 10th Street. Our care sister has been left for a hike today around 6 this morning. She's been unable to get a hold of him. She also advised that she's having phone issues and is not available by telephone.
1: Howdy.
0: 829. 829. Can I get an additional case number? 829, just confirming, do you want the case number on the robbery call, or do you want a separate CAD, and do you want two case numbers? There isn't one assigned yet.
2: A case number for the robbery and a second case number for an incident that happened at Pittsport.
0: I copy. The case number for the robbery is going to be 3039. Stand by for the second case number.

0: Edison.
1: Edison.
0: I called the phone number on file for the PR's husband, who is on his way home from disc golf. I'll swing by their address to let him know.
1: I copy, thank you.

0: 829 has one in custody.
1: In custody at 1807.
2: Just off the plane with white expedition.
1: 1807.

0: 433-1237.
1: Hi. 433?
0: 567 Queen Zebra Adam, and 12-1020 by number.
1: Yeah, go ahead.
0: 270-4923.

121-131, Delta response for an unconscious person at Jade Garden, 503 Southwest 3rd Street. 121-131, Delta response for an unconscious person at Jade Garden, 503 Southwest 3rd Street. Crosses of Southwest Washington Avenue and Southwest Western Boulevard. You'll be working fired off at 1812.

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1: 再见。
0: 887 call Union Frank. Yeah, Highway 20 in Conifer with a silver sedan. And 1210 20 line number when you're ready.
1: Can you telephone the line letter?
0: Frank.
2: Yeah.
1: 1890. And go ahead with that number.
0: Charles 408-939, last of Collins.
1: Agent 20.

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1: Affirmative。
0: Dustin William Collins, born 5/24/95, is suspended violation for transit unconfirmed 12/24/B for failure to appear for DUII out of Benton County.
1: You can confirm.
0: 18/20. City and county units, never to copy an ETL vehicle last seen West Hills Road near Bailey Street break.
1: Yeah.
0: City and county units, continuing, never to copy ETL vehicle last seen going northbound on 53rd from West Hills Road. It's going to be a tan sedan crossing the double yellow. RPR is following in a white King Ranger truck, unknown 7 at this time. Call reference 109, dispatch clear 18 time.

0: 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Hopefully for it, compound.
1: What is it?
0: 1822.

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1: 6 in Harrison.
0: Just so you're aware, we've received another 911 call from your PR, Heather. We've advised her of misuse at this time.

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1: Regarding the ATL, did the PR advise if they continued on the Walnut?

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1: Copy. Did he say if he was still following?
0: Affirm. Hey, 2-6.

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0: UCL Long Walnut from Kings tonight, 1200 report.
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1: Go ahead.
0: That's not the caller for that ATL vehicle on the line now. Did you need to speak with him?
1: I do not.
0: 1836.

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0: Houston, 5 days early, 2012 on report.
1: At 1841.

City and County units for Grand Coffee and ATL vehicle last seen going eastbound on Oak Creek Drive. Break. City County units continuing. ATL vehicle last seen going eastbound on Oak Creek Drive in the 7100 block. Heavy blue sports car speeding and reckless driving was going at least 60 miles an hour. Similar 7 of 997 George Tom Edwards that returns still 21 UTL. It's going to be call 122 dispatch clear at 1842.

0: 829. I'll be en route to the jail with my custody. They've been advised. 1843.
1: Eight forty-five, twelve six.
0: For an argument, Aspen Grove Apartments, 840 Southwest Grove Street, Apartment 6. Mom's possibly having 12-6 issues, yelling at children. That's been happening all night, and today we're getting further.
1: 845.
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0: 134, small miscellaneous fire at 190 Southwest Wake Robin Avenue. 134, small miscellaneous fire at 190 Southwest Wake Robin Avenue. Crosses of Southeast 3rd Street and Southwest Wake Robin Place. You'll be working fire ops at 1848.
1: Montgomery. 1848.

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0: Lisa Ann Montgomery, born 9-12 of 67, is suspended violation. She returns with an unconfirmed 1224B for failure to appear for larceny out of Albany Muni.
1: Go ahead and confirm.
0: 10-18-49.

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1: Stand by for 7. Is Highway 28 deal with green
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1: Go ahead, here we go.
0: Sounds like the mail has possibly just arrived home and things are sounding to escalate.
1: Copy. We're flossing up to the door right now.
0: 1852.

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OC Public Safety is en route. 131 fire alarm activation at 1351 Southwest Adams Avenue, Wilson Hall, crosses 13th, 14th, working ops 8053.

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0: Charles 420, 316, last of Lynch.
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0: 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No, 6 can't be here. Let me know. Affirmative.
1: Davidson.
0: I've named DOB for Charles, unless he's already added in the cab.
1: Charles Woods Jr., Borden 69, is 1221 valid.
0: Copy, thanks.
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1: 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Alpha response for a sick person at 26750 Shady Oak Drive, crosses of Max Drive and Fairwood Drive. 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

829-12-6. 829. 12-6 for trespass at Thai Chili, 1425 Northwest Monroe Avenue, Suite A. Female on the patio refusing to leave. White female in her 60s, gray hair. We're getting further. Copy. 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She's possibly intoxicated. 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
0: Hi, copy, 1913.
2: Hey, 67887. I'm 12-2. Looks like it's a

0: 121, 131, Charlie response, chest pain, 211 Southeast Chapman Place, men's shelter. 121, 131, Charlie response for chest pain, 211 Southeast Chapman Place, across the Southeast 3rd, working out since 1914.
1: Copy and break. You can reattach me to the welfare check because I just got flagged down.
0: Copy 1914.

Report a BC of 170 over 105, the Perryville Nautilus had a heavy. 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
2: Last of Yost, phonetically, Yellow Ocean, Sam Tom, first of Jacinta, John Adam Charles, Ida Nora, Tom Adam, date of birth, 8-17-1961, on a older Hispanic female.
1: 1919.
0: 87. Go ahead.
1: Did you want to read back on that 7?
0: Negative, just had a three call.
1: 1919. Jacinta Yost, born in 61, is 1221, no valid ops. She's got a no contact release agreement with a protected party.
2: Copy, she's been previously no left.
1: Negative.
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1: Go ahead.
0: 12-6 for suicidal subject at the men's shelter 211 Southeast Chapman Place. Male's name's going to be Ogre, and he's made some suicidal statements. Sounds like that'll be his last name.
1: Copy, I'm in route.
0: 1924.
1: Hey, 45, I'll be clearing shortly and then run to the suicide subject.

0: 77.
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0: 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Were we able to determine if the subject was at the men's shelter?
1: They said they weren't able to give us that information.
0: Copy.
1: 1929.

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1: Yeah, 845, I'm going 12-10.
0: Copy, staff identified the male as being here, and they're checking to see if he wants to talk.

125, Alpha response for an unconscious person at Benton County Fairgrounds, 110 Southwest 53rd Street. 125, Alpha response for an unconscious person at Benton County Fairgrounds, 110 Southwest 53rd Street, crosses of Northwest Carriage House Place and Southwest Reservoir Avenue. You'll be working fire ops at 1938.

0: 124-131 Delta response for bleeding at the men's shelter, 211 Southeast Chapman Place. 124-131 Delta response for a bleed at the men's shelter, 211 Southeast Chapman Place, crosses of Southeast 3rd Street. You'll be working fire ops at 1950.
1: 1-Iron for 124, can you send the next unit? We're still very far south of the airport.

0: 124. I heard that you are too far south. Did you recommend a different unit?
1: Yeah, I recommend the next available medic.
0: Copy at 1950.

121, responding with 131. Delta response for a bleed at the men's shelter, 211, Southeast Chapman Place. 121, responding with 131. Delta response for a bleed at the men's shelter, 211, Southeast Chapman Place, crosses of Southeast 3rd Street. Fire ops at 1951.

0: 433.
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0: 1952.

0: 131.
1: This is a previous patient. Was there any new medical complaints?
0: This time he advises he is bleeding rectally and has an infection on his arm that he was unable to show medics when they were on scene last time.
1: 131, copy. Bolting is the go code 1.
0: 9053.

0: 3/12/10/20 by name and date of birth.
1: 433.
0: Last of Al-Qahtani, Adam Lincoln, Queen Adam, Henry Tom, Adam, Nora Ida, first of Nasser, Nora Adam, Sam Edward, Robert, 010207.
1: Nasser, born in 2007, 1231, suspended, DL, violation.
0: 423.
1: 1956.

0: 461,
1: 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We're on Walnut, passing Highland now. And lift off.
0: Walnut, passing Highland, 1956.
1: And we're stopped. Just to clarify.
0: Copy, stopped at 1957.

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0: 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It is 1221, valid. Break. Continuing, he's a protected party in a protection order.
1: Copy, it should be a female.
0: Taiwan.

0: 8-3-2. This is Corvallis, man. I need a response. Are you able to get in touch with an employee there?
1: We're working on it.
0: Copy. I'll disregard for now.
1: Coming out, Jill.

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0: 438. 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
1: 433.
0: Sam Boy, 15165. Will be at Mayberry

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0: 133, small miscellaneous fire near the AMC building, 750 Northeast Circle Boulevard. 133, small miscellaneous fire next to the AMC building, 750 Northeast Circle Boulevard, crosses of Northeast 4 Acre Place and Northeast Bellevue Street. You'll be working fire ops at 2019.
1: Fork, McCullen.
2: 2019.

I've updated the address. It's going to be behind Wilco Farm Store at 1905 Northeast 4 Acre Place. Pierre is going to stay on scene, pointed out, says just one bush on fire about 50 feet from the store. He's going to call back if it starts to spread.

0: suspects with an ATL vehicle eastbound Philomath, correction, towards Philomath on Highway 20 from Marys River Estates Road. Possible drunk driver in a gray Tesla. Break. Dispatch continuing again eastbound on Highway 20 from Marys River Estate Road towards Philomath. Gray Tesla, license plate 604, North Frank Sam, returns to an address on 34th and Corvallis. It was having trouble maintaining lane. Call reference 168, dispatch clear 2023.
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1: 536, Queen Tom, Tom B, Oak Grove, Mompos 1, White, 4 door.
0: 524.

121, 131, Delta response for chest pain at Community Outreach, 865 Northwest Ryman Avenue, 121, 131, Delta response for chest pain at Community Outreach, 865 Northwest Ryman Avenue, crosses of Northwest 8th Street and Northwest 9th Street. He'll be working fire ops at 2029.

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0: For that ATL vehicle, I followed it from North 19th all the way to 53rd and Reservoir. No violations observed. I'm going to discontinue.
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Delta response for choking at Chipotle, 2501 Northwest Monroe Avenue, responding with 125. 132, 125 Delta response for Chipotle, correction, for choking at Chipotle, 2501 Northwest Monroe Avenue, crossing 25th and 26th, working out to 2110.

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0: 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This is a bus stop nearby. Male and female having a pretty loud verbal argument. 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
1: 9:45.

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0: 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I'll be here 7-6 with a Chevy Malibu.
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0: Caller came home to find hearing two people speaking another language inside the bathroom. She would normally allow her son, who's homeless, access to the residence. That doesn't sound like people associated with him.
1: Hey, Sergio. Do we have any clarity, Sergio?
0: Affirmative, pretty significant. 1224 service, civil process, 1260 issues, domestics.
1: Any indication that 1260 is with our caller?
0: Negative. This is

0: via a shed at the house. The callers inside the, like, the front of the residence haven't exited at this point. Doesn't see any indication that they've left, but isn't in proximity to where the bathroom is now. Shield caller will be at the front door for contact.
1: There you go. WTA responding officer, let's set a perimeter when we get in here.
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0: 710 on 14th.
3: Hey, 67.
0: 867.
3: The caller advised she was otherwise home alone.
0: Her sister is there with her, but they're together, should be at or near the front door for contact.
3: Hey, 17, can I have a dog on?
1: Sorry, can you make contact?
0: Copy, making contact.

0: Yeah, 17. Did Cammy have a dog on?
1: 817 negative. Do you want me to call nearby agencies?
0: Negative.

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1: I'll talk to you, I'll come around.

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1: I was on 12-4 wondering if we have anybody south who can maybe dispatch a deer near Mapless 104.
0: Affirmative, I'll head that direction.
1: Copy up the jackal.
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Hey, 17. 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Paul Bonin's mentally detained. You run a 29.

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0: 117-12-6. For city ordinance violation. Our caller's reporting that there's people in the park after sunset, the Paul Cochran Veterans Memorial Park at 1545 College Street.
1: 1107.
0: 2144.

0: 你对不起，能不能弄点烤鱼子呀？
1: Affirm, I'm speaking to her on the sidewalk, just north of the address.

125, Bravo response for an unknown medical problem at 285 Northwest 35th Street, number 7. 125, Bravo response for an unknown medical problem at 285 Northwest 35th Street, number 7. Cross Jackson and Van Buren, breaking out to 2150.

0: the attempt to locate possibly impaired vehicle was last seen near Highway 34 and 99E, right? Dispatch continuing, vehicles in older gray, Ford pickup 445 King Henry Yellow, turns on an F-350 out of Palomas. The vehicle was unable to maintain lane, cutting drivers off, and then at one point nearly into a ditch. This information about 7 ago from OSP, dispatch clear, 2153.
1: Unrelated.
0: 881.
1: No plate, 9th and Tyler with a black Nissan.
0: 2154.

0: 8147 by then. John Nora, 1, Adam Zebra, 36, Adam, 9, Sam, Mary, 755, 209. The Sam might be a 5.
1: No, that was 8-8-1.

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You'll be working fire ops at 2231.

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0: 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I'll be Highway 20 at Mary's River Estates Road with a silver Honda.
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Last phonetically, David, Robert, Adam, Sam, Nora, Ida, Nora, Princess Sophia, common spelling, middle E, like Edward, date of birth, 6-3-2004.

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0: 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I'll be 49th in technology with a Blue Fork.
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0: one warning.
1: This will be at or about 2603 Southwest Pickford. Should be to the left of the door or the residence as you're looking at the building. A female screaming, "Get off of me," or somebody hearing this only.
2: Copy. Do we have any history there?
1: It's not at that address. It's somewhere to the, I guess, left of it.
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1: Unit for cover?
3: 7-2.
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0: 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I'll be on the HP campus with a silver Nissan.
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0: 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Boy Edward Williams, 3258. I'll be at Ted and Kelly with a red hatchback.
1: First. 3352.

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1: Eric Graham, 1221, suspended violation for driving uninsured, March 26.
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0: 420K12 7 422. David 8 3650 is 1221 2000 Chevy S10. 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
2: 6108866 Lester Waterman.
0: Charles Waterman, 1221, suspended violation, driving uninsured, May of 26.
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0: 016.

8756. Page over. This will be the 825 Northwest 23rd Street, apartment 35, break. Reportedly, caller's 14-year-old son menaced them about 45 minutes ago with a knife and then proceeded to stab said knife into various other items. That was 45 minutes ago. Things are calmer now. The caller doesn't believe there are weapons available to the juvenile at

对，三班。Good. The caller called the crisis line wanting support and getting their son to the hospital, who does have 1260 issues and is generally nonverbal. They transferred

0: there is history. I don't think it's related. I think this is a new tenant.
1: Copy.

And the history was roughly a year ago, but is generally consistent with what's being reported right now, screaming and flailing 1260 issues.

0: 422, 1210, tell me by number.
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0: 90665 13, that's the Gardner.

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1: Mary Robert Lincoln is 1221-2018-4-150, current through October 26th to Susan Hoffman, born in 76, all in the address.
0: Can you give me a 12, 10, and 20 on Hoffman?

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0: 033.
1: Major, that's

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This will be number 272 on Waterloo. Copy.

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8-7-2. 8-7-2. Unrelated to this call, there are some fireworks going off in Central, in case you get any calls about it.

0: 非常法律在上面。
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0: contaminates everybody.
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0: I assume you guys are inside the apartment.
1: Okay.
0: Copy, I'm 12-2. I'll be in shortly.

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1: Can you call me Sam and advise we'll be in route shortly with President?

all units for a copy, attempt to locate possibly impaired vehicle. It's headed from Harrison Street, Bar and Grill, break. Dispatch continuing, it sounds like two people getting into a dark gray Toyota Corolla 184 Mary Lincoln Ocean Orb, similar. They had been stumbling around when they headed to get into the vehicle. Caller headed in and they were actually still in the parking lot. Dispatch clear at 149.

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0: 881. 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
1: Correct. 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
0: Last of Michael, spelled Mary Adam Edward King Ocean, middle Mito, spelled Mary Adam Tom Adam Ocean, no middle, date of birth 8/01/1965, on a female.
1: Sorry, I got two middles there. Can you tell by the name?
0: Last of Michael, spelled Mary Adam Edward King Ocean, first of Mato, Mary Adam Tom Adam Ocean, no middle, date of birth 8/01/1965, female.
1: Go ahead.
0: Can you six me out of the patrol cars?
1: Hold on.

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0: 6-7-8-7-2. All right. Did we pull a case number for this or a negative? I have not yet.
1: Number 3044.
0: Copy, thank you.
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0: 7226. 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
1: 7-2.
0: 553.
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0: Traffic hazard, Highway 99 near McFarland for a deceased deer in the northbound lanes.

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0: Last of Tucker, common, first of John, common, middle R for Ruben, date of birth 310-73.
1: 1221, suspended violation.

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0: And 443 clarification,

0: 25-4 for you. I'm going to head down there and I'll let you know if you don't need an extra set of hands.
1: All right, you're probably

440. 440. Based on the status of the elk, I believe it's a 1216. It looks like there's a log truck at RFP with flashers on. I need to stay here to control traffic for now.

0: 425-12-7. 425? Yellow Charles Taylor, Frank, 522, Kenworth.
1: Yellow Charles David Frank, 522, is 1221, a 2021 Kenworth truck. Just going through December of 26. Danwell Timber out of Dallas.
0: 429.
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0: Case number 1246.
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0: 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It's off the road right now. You can get primary on the 12-1 report.
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132 of the SIS Stony Brook Lodge, 4700 South Osoyoc Circle, room 211. 132 of the SIS Stony Brook Lodge, 4700 South West Hollyhock Circle, room 211, South West Stony Brook Street, South West Birdsong Drive. You'll be working fire ops tonight.

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121-131, Charlie response for heart problems at the Women's Shelter, 1166 Northwest Jackson Avenue. 121-131, Charlie response for heart problems at the Women's Shelter, 1166 Northwest Jackson Avenue, crosses of Northwest 11th Street and 12th Street, working opposite 749.

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0: 6-3-12-6. Toll 6 for a welfare check, 215 Southeast Alexander Street, for a female making 1260 comments. She's not a danger to herself or others, according to the PR, but she was exhibiting some strange behavior and was worried she was already dead. She left us 5 ago from that address, barefoot, wearing a gray and burgundy baseball t-shirt and jeans.
1: Check
0: 8:22.

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0: PR's back online. Advised that they can see the female sitting on the side of the road between Alexander and Mayberry, possibly on DeBoard Street, and RPR wanted to speak to the crisis line, so we're transferring

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120 and 133. Charlie responds for a urgent transfer at Corvallis Manor, 160 Northeast Conifer Boulevard, room 116B, 120, 133. Charlie responds for an urgent transfer at Corvallis Manor, 160 Northeast Conifer Boulevard, 116B, cross streets of Highway 99W, Northeast Cambridge Circle, working on fire ops at

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0: 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It was just held on.
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0: 344 Queen John William returns 1221 on a 2017 Chevy Bolt to Mitco Midis off Canary. Current Germont 27.
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0: 443.
1: Twelve six four parking complaint at Southeast Gerald Court and Southeast Sarah Drive. It's a Dawson sedan that's been parking in front of a fire hydrant, and PR is complaining that they're rotating the vehicles in front of a fire hydrant. Conference 425.

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1: 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What are you calling about him?
0: 927.
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0: 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Excuse me, Highlands.
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120 Bravo response for a fall, 2648 Northwest 13th Street. 120 Bravo response for a fall, 2648 Northwest 13th Street, crosses of Northwest Walnut Boulevard and Angelica Drive, working off to 1038.

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0: 12-6 for a hot fog at Bi-Mart, 1555 Southwest 53rd Street. It's a large dog left in a small red Ford pickup. The windows are really cracked, and it's trying to stick its nose out the window to get air. It's the fourth aisle in from 53rd Street.
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0: Until 6 for a trespass, 438 Northwest 4th Street for Roberto Munoz. He's currently outside at 4th and Tyler. PR would like a 12-4 as well. And 879, sir, cover.
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0: 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I don't see any conditions for Gregory Bowman on the Leds entry for his sex offender status.
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0: Go ahead.
1: Last of Munoz, first of Roberto, middle R, Robert, he's a junior. DOB is 0107, 1976.

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1: 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It would be a 01-07-1976.

0: Sony, code 6.
1: Okay.
0: Roberto Munoz in 76 has a non-extraditable 1224 out of New Mexico for FTA on careless driving. There is also a flag to approach with caution. For our purposes, he's 1221 in revoked driving status. 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
1: Myself, 414, 496, 12-1 on the water from Buena Vista. We're going to be heading up to Santiam, cutting some hazards up.

0: 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It's for a red Ford sedan with a dog that's been barking, trying to get out of the windows. Described as extremely distressed.
1: 896.
0: Additionally, it'll be towards the Wells Fargo ATM in the parking lot. 1152.

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people describe it as a black Volkswagen sedan with unsafe passing, almost losing control around the curve and speeding. Unknown 7, we're getting more. At this time, car offense, 526, just as clear at 1232.

that's continuing. ATL vehicle is now westbound on Main from 13th Street in Philomath. Dispatch cleared 1233.

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1: Hey, it's Jose, copy.
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0: 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I'm in position over here in front of Maui Gyms.
1: 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Just got the phone here. It's 13 info, but he apparently talked to his mom this morning about being at the drop-in center. He wants to go check.

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0: Control 6 on a welfare check, 2530 Northwest Coolidge Way. 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He was supposed to pick her up. When he arrived, he's just hearing screaming from inside the residence.
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3: I'm 12-2 on that traffic hazard. Do you need a phone number?
0: Affirmative.
3: 022606. It says it's a PPL fault.
0: Alright, copy. Does it have any other sign of it being a communication line? Pacific Power denied that it was theirs.
3: It looks like there's a string of five, and they all look to be communication lines, but about, the lowest is about 4 feet off the ground at this point.

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0: 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Last of Dennis, David Edward, Nora, Ida, Sam. 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
1: 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Edward 314955 west of Castillo.
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1: X-ray John Victor, 841, 34 in Botkin.

863-126. Call 6 for a juvenile complaint started at the Western View Center, 1435 Southwest 35th Street. They had a 13-year-old juvenile run away from staff and refusing to return. He was last seen at Western and 35th.

0: Victory John, Victor 841, returns 1221 to 2000, Toyota Soul, not sure what. Current to Jacqueline Elizabeth Schmidt, or 1970, Kern Street, Albany.
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0: 12-1, you need to assign me to the juvenile complaint, Western 35th.
1: Affirmative, and they were last seen at Western and 30th. Juveniles being followed by two staff members on foot.
0: Copy. I didn't catch who the staff members represent. What organization?
1: Western View Center.
0: Okay, that's copy. 12-2.
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0: 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Jacqueline Elizabeth Schmidt, born 1970s, 1221 valid.
1: 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The vehicle's unoccupied. 1221.

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0: 12-6-4, disorderly conduct, 820 Southeast Lily Avenue. PR's ex-partner is outside freaking out, slamming doors. Thinks he may be a danger to other people. 1st of May, Glass of Kinzer.

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1: Good.
0: You'll be contacting a white male, 46 years old, about 5'8", bald with a goatee, wearing a beige hoodie and flips.
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0: 对对对。
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0: I'm out with PR. 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
1: Copy 3035.
2: Route, you're hanging to a 60-year-old male. He is conscious, breathing altered. 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He lives in an RV on the property.

units en route to the alt mental. 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It is not friendly. 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
1: Last of Kistner, first of Nicholas, middle G, George. DOB is going to be 0304-1980.
2: Can you spell the names, please?
1: Last phonetically, King, Ida, Sam, Nora, Edward, Robert. 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

0: Sí, sabría. Sí, sabría.
1: Nicholas Kisner, and he is 1221, valid out of Arizona, no Oregon DL. He is the respondent of a couple protection orders with cautions for prohibiting firearms and threatening suicide by cop.
0: Hey, 7.

0: 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Echo so far.
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0: 123, offer response for a sick person, 3309 Northwest Walnut Boulevard. 123, offer response for a sick person, 3309 Northwest Walnut Boulevard, crosses of Northwest 29th Street and Aspen Street, working opposite 1410.
1: This is
0: Crest, that's affirmative, and he is also 1221.
1: Copy.

for 121 Bravo response for an unknown medical problem with Lynn County to Peoria Road and Church Drive. 121 Bravo response for a unknown medical problem with Lynn County to Peoria Road and Church Drive. I'll get you a working channel here in just a moment at 1411.

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2: Hang in a second, start it out this way. 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
2: Yeah, disregard. 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
0: 499 main route from Independence Riles, and no other deputies are closer.
3: Yeah, 440, I'm north on Buena Vista.
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1: For a suspicious person, 2025 Northwest Circle Boulevard. Pierre was approached by a white male who said he was on his way to kill his parents. He was eastbound on foot in front of the shops. Break for description. Continuing, white male, late 50s, bald with hair on the sides, a beard, about 5'8", 150, wearing a white t-shirt with gray writing.
0: Negative, none observed.
1: 1421.

0: Hey, 45, I'm 12B, and you can attach me to suspicion urging me from coastal.
1: 1422. Dispatch City and County, is clear copy, ATO vehicle westbound Harrison from Forest Break. Dispatch continuing, ATO vehicle westbound on Harrison from Forest, called in by a BNR driver, so there's a black Honda SUV, ran through with two separate red lights while honking their horn through the lights. No longer following, it's call from 615 and pending dispatch clear 1422. I'll be in route. 1422.

829. 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

0: 845.
1: That was UGL from 4 Acres down at Circling Keys. Did the caller say he was calling from Harbor Freight?
0: So they were pushed in right outside of the dog grooming shop.
1: Okay.
0: 14 day.

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1: We tried running Texas out of Washington. Sounds like she got a 519 number. That'll be 12-2 at unit 64.
0: 1438.

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1: Individual.
0: Boy Sam Victor 3166.

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1: 32.
0: Her Washington DL shows as surrendered. She's 1221.
1: Four forty-six.
0: 12 on en route to the Denton County Jail. Beginning mileage. Go ahead. 7-6-9-4-0. 1446.

122 Bravo response for an unknown medical problem, 2650 Southwest 49th Street. 122 Bravo response for an unknown medical problem, 2650 Southwest 49th Street. Crosses of Southwest Kara Avenue and Nash Avenue, working opposite 1446.

0: 446, my computer's not working, he had a case number.
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1: 12:03.
0: A welfare check at Corvallis Municipal Airport, 5695 Southwest Airport Place, for an elderly female who seems confused, was dropped off by someone that picked her up on Crystal Lake. She had asked to go to the airport and then walked to the back of the hangar and out onto the runway. It's call reference 621.
1: 945. 1450.
0: 879
1: out. 879. Yeah, flag down at Safeway off Circle Boulevard for a motor vehicle accident.
0: 1450.
1: Non-injury. I don't need cover.
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0: 037 Henry Henry Robert on a silver Toyota Prius.
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1: 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I contacted her husband. He's en route to pick her up.
0: Copy. 1452.
1: I'm en route as well.

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1: A no plate, new motorhome, pulling a SUV. Watch my smoke coming from underneath the back of the motorhome. 19th College.
0: 1501. Four for a cult harassment. It's caller from 627.
1: And then 45.
0: 52.

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1: 15-02? 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
0: South Dakota, 2, King Robert, 313.
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0: 12-6 by 12-4 for a cold threats call. It's call reference 631.
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0: 1505.

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1: 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Okay, it's got brakes seized up on it.
0: Did you 6

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0: Can you place 136 in the tower district for a short detail?
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1: Okay.
0: 12-6 to Pocket Mile from Calvin Presbyterian Church, 1736 Northwest Dixon Street. There was no answer on callback, and our only history with the number is with a couple other pocket dials.
1: Interesting.

0: 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Large wildfire at 39242 Kings Valley Highway. Station 500, station 201. Large wildfire at 39242 Kings Valley Highway. Crosses a tandem lane, milepost 23. You'll be working near 18 at 1528.
1: Four forty-five.

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1: Valley Highway is being described as a burn pile that has gone out of control about 60 yards across now and is jumping a driveway. Our parents advise that this is near the mill and that there are some large gas tanks there.

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1: 264.
0: Yes. Yes. 64 is in route, crew of 4.
1: Copy 264, show you in route with a crew of 4, just 3924 to King Valley Highway. Large fire burn pile that's going out of control. About 60 yards across now. Showing out to 231.

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2: Dispatch continuing. Pierre thought was possibly a forerunner. Black in color. Westbound on Circle from 99. Aggressive. Road rage type driving. Slamming on his brakes. Pierre is no longer falling. It's a caller from 666 impending. He has a plate similar to David 95073. That comes back to a Ford F-250. So, plate similar to that. Dispatch clear, 1534.

I'll be responding with a crew of one for a large natural cover fire, 39242 Kings Valley Highway. I show you now for a fire that's about 60 yards across our PR 40 minutes of burn pile that got out of hand. It has jumped the driveway and it's approaching the mill for our PR system. There's possible gas leaks.

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0: We're on 12-1 off the water.
1: 1542. Eight 29, 12-6 from Pocket Dial, 765, Northwest 5th Street, apartment 304. We have history with the phone number at this address. And history with a Tanisha Hansen and a Matthew Fontaine. Break. Continuing, 1260 with the male half, and some recent domestic history. Both are 1221.
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1: 563, I show you en route to 39242 Peak Valley Highway.

124, 131 Delta response for fainting near Willamette at 1562 south of 3rd Street. 124, 131 Delta response for fainting near Willamette at 1562 south of 3rd Street. Cross of Southeast 3rd Street and Southeast Bridgeway Avenue. You'll be working fire off at 1547.

唇。对唇。Can you change this to a verbal argument and put it in pending, please?

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1: 哎，张军。
0: I've been on a call for regarding keys to the towed patrol vehicle earlier.
1: Copy, 5007.
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0: 6-0, you're en route. This is a small field fire near the intersection of Scrabble Hill Road and Comp Drive. Our caller was just driving through the area, only gave information that it was a small fire in the middle of the field. She did not see anyone around it.
1: 6 and 10.

0: traffic. We'll be initiating traffic to command until a medic can arrive, and then we'll continue to the fire.
1: You've arrived at the MVA. One vehicle into a motorcycle. Motorcycle is down. You are blocking the two lanes. You will be initiating command until medic 60 arrives to take over.

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1: Negative, they did not.

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1: 1617.

0: Copy, Jefferson. Jefferson Command, non-injury, OSP is about 5 minutes out. Command, OSP is about 5 minutes out.
1: Presenting.

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1: 264 has been released by KV Command, and you can show us returning.

0: 29. I have a female 12-4 for you in regard to your recent follow-up. Copy. Would you like me to transfer her through? Stand by. I'm on a different call. 63.
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2: 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You'll be working fire ops at 1638.
0: G29. I'm off my 12-4. You can transfer that to my work phone. 1638.

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Ecren. We've already disconnected with the caller, but their information is sent in a message to you. Copy. 1639.

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1: 832.
0: No, I'm sorry, this will be Oregon, Washington. Last of Iverson, first of Michael, middle William, was in W, 10-4 of 2000.
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1: I'm
0: 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We're getting some updated information from Moses PD.
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